0: traffic for the last name on our birthday list, Steve Winwood, who's still going strong at age 69. But that's not the last thing on our itinerary. We got a train to catch just a few minutes away.
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4: News. I'm Paul Stevens. Some New York City officials and families of 9/11 victims are wanting New York City Mayor Zohran Mamdani to stay away from this week's remembrance ceremony.
5: Even though there's going to be other politicians there, these are the politicians that helped us, pushed beneficial laws through, and literally held our hand during that time. Mayor Mamdani has not shown any of that, none of it.
4: 9/11 widower Charles Wolf. An update on Sunday's deadly cargo plane crash in Florida.
6: From the moment this tragedy occurred, the Miami-Dade Sheriff's Office has maintained a continuous presence on scene.
7: Jocelyn said this time it will occur in Sumter County, slightly less than 100 miles north of the original venue, Colleton County. That's Fox's Gernal Scott. 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
0: This week in 1869, after 6 years of construction, the first transcontinental railroad was completed, changing coast-to-coast travel time from 6 months to just about 1 week. To celebrate, we'll get into some classic tracks about trains, starting with Aerosmith.

0: train from Blackfoot to pull our railroad roster back into this station. Before the caboose were the Doobie Brothers, Ozzy Osbourne, and Aerosmith. Feel free to wander around and stretch your legs for a few minutes. We'll all get back together after this.
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3: No, Netflix is not adding an After Dark category, but so many people have been duped by the viral hoax that Netflix had to republish its policies about streaming adult content. It's just more proof that some folks will believe anything, like the rumor this week that Spotify is introducing a new feature that'll play music based on your financial situation. Would you let AI pick your baby's name? A lot of parents have been asking chatbots for help with one name that keeps popping up, and now Alara has suddenly become the baby name of the year, except AI didn't invent it. It found it on Reddit, where it's been talked about for years. Okay, so what were some of the worst new gadgets at this week's Consumer Electronics Show? There was a lollipop that plays music through your teeth when you bite down on it, or the internet-connected treadmill with a built-in AI coach that can yell at you to go faster, but also collects all your biometric data. But it was Samsung's new talking AI fridge that had most people scratching their heads. That's what's trending. I'm Christian Chase.
4: What did you search for online this year, or have you already cleared your history? Google released its annual Year in Search list, and K-pop Demon Hunters was at the top in the U.S. Labubu government shutdown and tariffs were also in the top 10. Pedro Pascal was one of the most searched actors globally. And the biggest viral dish was the hot honey cottage cheese sweet potato beef bowl. Gross. That's what's trending. I'm Jen Clark.

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2: The Tampa Bay Bucks gave quarterback Baker Mayfield a three-year extension worth $165 million. Patriots running back Travion Henderson with his ankle injury will miss the season opener Wednesday at Seattle. He hasn't practiced in 2 weeks. Rams defensive tackle Aaron Donald is not traveling to Australia for their opener on Thursday against the 49ers. He recently came out of retirement. Oregon fell to number 6 in the new college polls. Ohio State still number 1. LSU back up to number 8. At the U.S. Open, number 1 Arina Sabalenka won her quarterfinal in a third set tiebreak. On the men's side, American Francis Tiafoe won a fifth set tiebreak. LIV Golf filed for bankruptcy. It'll try to restructure. The Lakers will honor former coach Phil Jackson with a statue late next season. The Dodgers have the late ball game tonight. They've won 5 in a row. L.A. will host the Reds, but Dodger DH Shohei Ohtani out of the starting lineup.
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5: 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Mood Rings told us how we felt, and Siskel and Ebert started arguing across the movie aisle. We've got two thumbs up for our trip to 1975.

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0: see from the Bon Scott days in TNT. Also in there were Kiss, Head East, and Aerosmith to start the hour. The year Space 1999 premiered, and Rod Serling went to the real Twilight Zone continues in a moment.
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2: No, Netflix is not adding an After Dark category, but so many people have been duped by the viral hoax that Netflix had to republish its policies about streaming adult content. It's just more proof that some folks will believe anything, like the rumor this week that Spotify is introducing a new feature that'll play music based on your financial situation. Would you let AI pick your baby's name? A lot of parents have been asking chatbots for help with one name that keeps popping up, and now Alara has suddenly become the baby name of the year, except AI didn't invent it. It found it on Reddit, where it's been talked about for years. Okay, so what were some of the worst new gadgets at this week's Consumer Electronics Show? There was a lollipop that plays music through your teeth when you bite down on it, or the internet-connected treadmill with a built-in AI coach that could yell at you to go faster, but also collects all your biometric data. But it was Samsung's new talking AI fridge that had most people scratching their heads. That's what's trending. I'm Christian Chase.
3: Veteran who's still working at a Meijer store in Michigan will finally be able to retire. His story went viral online after an influencer posted an interview with him.
4: I retired from General Motors and I went bankrupt and they took my pension away.
3: A GoFundMe was set up and it's raised $1.5 million in just 4 days. That's what's trending. I'm Jen Clark.

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1: The Big Red Machine dominated on the diamond. The Steelers won their first Super Bowl, and Ali beat Frazier in the Thrilla in Manila. We're getting back in the ring with 19. 19-

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2: 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We had a very happy reunion with Patty.
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4: The state of the union is not good.
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0: their first album with drummer Neil Peart, Rush and Fly By Night. Before that, Bad Company, ELO, and Nazareth rounded out the set. The year Beer Became Light and Gunsmoke Went Dark returns right after this.
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2: 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This week, Quentin called Paul weak sauce on a podcast. Now the Batman director Matt Reeves coming to bat for Paul on X, calling him an incredible actor and an incredible person.
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2: And if you've got $100,000 lying around, well, we've got a story for you. 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Tolkien, the legendary author of the Lord of the Rings books, the very desk where much of those works were conceived. For CBS Entertainment, I'm Matt Wolf.
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2: The Tampa Bay Bucs gave quarterback Baker Mayfield a three-year extension worth $165 million. Patriots running back Travion Henderson with his ankle injury will miss the season opener Wednesday at Seattle. He hasn't practiced in 2 weeks. Rams defensive tackle Aaron Donald is not traveling to Australia for their opener on Thursday against the 49ers. He recently came out of retirement. Oregon fell to number 6 in the new college polls. Ohio State still number 1. LSU back up to number 8. At the U.S. Open, number 1 Arina Sabalenka won her quarterfinal in a third set tiebreak. On the men's side, American Francis Tiafoe won a fifth set tiebreak. LIV Golf filed for bankruptcy. It'll try to restructure. The Lakers will honor former coach Phil Jackson with a statue late next season. The Dodgers have the late ball game tonight. They've won 5 in a row. L.A. will host the Reds, but Dodger DH Shohei Ohtani out of the starting lineup.
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0: flashing their baby blues at us with Behind Blue Eyes. The Allman Brothers were also blue. Billy Idol lightened things up with White Wedding, and Hendrix started with Purple Haze. There's more Shades of Classic Rock to come after this short break.
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4: 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Fantastic curves and fun and beautiful scenery. 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
3: That's where Charles Lindbergh is buried. A great big bluff overlooking the ocean with this vista, so it's as if when you get there, he must have kind of envisioned himself still flying. 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I like to go in the old towns and just sort of enjoy America.
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0: 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Want something that stands out? 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

0: 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Also in there were Blue Oyster Cult and Pink Floyd. 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We're now ready to fade to black. 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
4: News. I'm Tom Brigati. The U.S. has launched new strikes on Iranian oil tankers. Fox's Jessica Rosenthal has more.
5: U.S. forces struck multiple Iranian oil tankers after Iran attempted to strike a U.S. Navy ship Monday. Their attempt failed. Iranian officials recently announced they've tested a new missile called Qasem Basir and had targeted U.S. Navy assets in the Strait of Hormuz. U.S. officials said they'd never struck anything.
4: The Iranian government says it attacked U.S. interests in Jordan. John Sununu has easily won the New Hampshire Republican Senate primary tonight over ex-Massachusetts Senator Scott Brown. It's an open seat as Democrat incumbent Jeanine Shaheen is retiring. Fox's Molly Line is in Manchester.
6: John Sununu has some big name recognition here. He was the last Republican to hold the seat, serving a single term until losing to Shaheen in 2008.
4: Sununu will face Democrat Chris Pappas, who defeated Democratic Socialist of America member Karishma Manzoor in the Democratic primary. 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
4: News. I'm Tom Brigati. The U.S. has launched new strikes on Iranian oil tankers. Fox's Jessica Rosenthal has more.
5: U.S. forces struck multiple Iranian oil tankers after Iran attempted to strike a U.S. Navy ship Monday. Their attempt failed. Iranian officials recently announced they've tested a new missile called Qasem Basir and had targeted U.S. Navy assets in the Strait of Hormuz. U.S. officials said they never struck anything.
4: The Iranian government says it attacked U.S. interests in Jordan. John Sununu has easily won the New Hampshire Republican Senate primary tonight over ex-Massachusetts Senator Scott Brown. It's an open seat as Democrat incumbent Jeanine Shaheen is retiring. Fox's Molly Line is in Manchester.
6: John Sununu has some big name recognition here. He was the last Republican to hold the seat, serving a single term until losing to Shaheen in 2008.
4: Sununu will face Democrat Chris Pappas, who defeated Democratic Socialist of America member Karishma Manzoor in the Democratic primary. America's listening to Fox News.
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29: 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This week I'll have a new song from Deep Purple. That's coming up right after our featured artist, the Rolling Stones. Let's get this show right.

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1: Deep Purple just released a new album, From Here to Infinite. It's in the stores right now. And here's one of the new songs, All I Got Is You. 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
2: 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Pedro Pascal was one of the most searched actors globally. And the biggest viral dish was the hot honey cottage cheese sweet potato beef bowl. Gross. That's what's trending. I'm Jen Clark.
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7: 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Here's a quick shout out to my friend Peter Frampton. If you or your sister's listening to the show, let me know what you think of this cover of your song. I'm sure they'd like to hear what you think about it. From New Zealand, here's the Julie Lamb Band. I Want to Go to the Sun. Enjoy.

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3: What did you search for online this year, or have you already cleared your history? Google released its annual Year in Search list, and K-pop Demon Hunters was at the top in the U.S. Labubu government shutdown and tariffs were also in the top 10. Pedro Pascal was one of the most searched actors globally. And the biggest viral dish was the hot honey cottage cheese sweet potato beef bowl. Gross. That's what's trending. I'm Jen Clark.
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11: 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This week I'll have a new song from Deep Purple. That's coming up right after our featured artist, the Rolling Stones. Let's get this.

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1: Deep Purple just released a new album, From Here to Infinite. 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And here's one of the new songs, All I Got Is You. 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
5: 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Here's a quick shout out to my friend Peter Frampton. If you or your sister's listening to the show, let me know what you think of this cover of your song. I'm sure they'd like to hear what you think about it. From New Zealand, here's the Julie Lamb Band. I Want to Go to the Sun. Enjoy.

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1: News. I'm Sue Guzman. The U.S. hitting military bombs in five Iranian oil tankers after Iran attacked a U.S. military warship with ballistic missiles. This is as the Treasury announced new sanctions targeting Iran's aviation sector. Fox Business Network's Edward Lawrence.
2: Companies sanctioned today operate in UAE, Turkey, Malaysia, and Kazakhstan. Officials tell me that any country found helping Iran's airline industry will see swift sanctions.
1: Gas prices continue to rise, $4.15 a gallon, according to AAA. Retrial of disgraced South Carolina lawyer Alec Murdaugh, going to now for the murders of his wife and son, but taking place in a different location.
3: State Judge Deborah McCaslin said this time it will occur in Sumter County.
1: Fox's Grinnell Scott reporting. 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
4: CBS Eye on Veterans, presented by University of Maryland Global Campus. Dr. Shauna Springer is one of the nation's leading veteran psychologists. In her latest book, Warrior, she calls out the mental health community for failing to see some critical factors that are behind the mental health issues that often affect our nation's veterans.
5: For so many of them, it was other traumas, whether in their early childhood or a traumatic divorce. Loss of access to their children in the divorce was a huge risk factor for suicide. Yet, we focus on this narrative that, oh, it's the horrors of war, when in fact we're missing what is most central for so many people.
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2: Here's a song from my good friend Larry Rust. May he rest in peace. Larry passed away November 25th, 2016. Here's Larry with Iron Butterfly in 2004 singing Inagata De Vida.

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2: I'm Ashley DeVorkin with a Fox Celebrity Profile with Jesse Eisenberg and Dominic Sessa of the magic-filled third installment in the Now You See Me franchise, Now You See Me, Now You Don't. Jesse, I'll start with you. What is the comfort level you have with this character just compared to any other roles that you just love to revisit him?
3: Yeah, I mean, it's not just that this is like the third movie that I feel comfortable with it. Like, from the first week of filming the first Now You See Me,

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1: What would your magician stage name be? If you could just come up with it. For you, not your character.
2: Probably, like, Sensational Sessa or something. Like,
3: oh, of course.
1: Hi.
2: Yeah. Alliteration is kind of key.
1: And yes.
0: The eyes in the back of my head.
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0: Yes.
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0: Quick Change, Bill Murray was in it.
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2: 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That's what's trending. I'm Jen Clark.
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1: News, I'm Ted Lindner. President Trump Tuesday signing orders banning the import of Canadian alcohol, dairy, and motorcycles, retaliating hours after Ottawa imposed a 50% tariff on American clothing, cheese, metals, and wood. U.S. Central Command says the military has destroyed five Iranian crude oil carriers after Iran targeted a U.S. Navy warship with ballistic missiles. This is the Treasury announces new sanctions targeting Iran's aviation sector.
2: Companies sanctioned today operate in UAE, Turkey, Malaysia, and Kazakhstan. Officials tell me that any country found helping Iran's airline industry will see swift sanctions.
1: Fox Business Network's Edward Lawrence. In primary night in New Hampshire in the GOP Senate race, Trump endorsed former Senator John Sununu, defeats former Massachusetts Senator Scott Brown. The Democratic nomination was won by Chris Pappas, who defeated Democratic Socialist Karishma Manzor. 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
1: A majority of people get headaches, blurred vision, or dry eyes from too much screen time. Well, the eye doctors suggest that you use the 20-20-20 rule. Every 20 minutes you're in front of a screen, look at something 20 feet away for 20 seconds.

man, this is a great place. We actually, they picked us up from the airport. Like, two guys tried to, like, rob us, and then some people were trying to start a fight. The place is called Disney World. Have you guys ever been there? We were there, and we went down a log ride, and you know they take a picture of you so they can get your reaction, then you can go buy it later. They should have a picture when you go to buy a burger. When you walk up, they should have it, and you go, it's how much?

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Make kindness one of your New Year's resolutions. An analyst of 400 studies on kindness found that not only do both you and the other person get a lift from doing a kind act, but so does anyone who sees it. And each person who sees it is then more motivated to be kind to still more people.

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1: News, I'm Ted Lindner. President Trump Tuesday signing orders banning the import of Canadian alcohol, dairy, and motorcycles, retaliating hours after Ottawa imposed a 50% tariff on American clothing, cheese, metals, and wood. U.S. Central Command says the military has destroyed five Iranian crude oil carriers after Iran targeted a U.S. Navy warship with ballistic missiles. This is the Treasury announces new sanctions targeting Iran's aviation sector.
2: Companies sanctioned today operate in UAE, Turkey, Malaysia, and Kazakhstan. The officials tell me that any country found helping Iran's airline industry will see swift sanctions.
1: Fox Business Network's Edward Lawrence. In primary night in New Hampshire in the GOP Senate race, Trump endorsed former Senator John Sununu, defeats former Massachusetts Senator Scott Brown. The Democratic nomination was won by Chris Pappas, who defeated Democratic Socialist Karishma Manzor. 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
3: CBS Eye on Veterans, presented by University of Maryland Global Campus. Did 20 years in Iraq and Afghanistan leave some combat vets addicted to the high adrenaline lifestyle of war? Special Forces veteran and reporter Jack Murphy shares insight into what some of our most elite soldiers are considering once they leave the military.
4: He's like, hey man, I'm retiring. Can you get me over to Ukraine? He's like, I want to go and do what I do. And he wants to roll right over there and get back into the fight. Wanting to keep that high state of adrenaline up. And I told them, I was like, look, yeah, I can probably point you towards some people, but there's going to come a time in life where you can't be a soldier anymore and you need to figure out what you want to do with the whole rest of your life.
5: Working for a purpose. This is Soundbites, and I'm Alan Davidson. For many Gen Zers, creating profits isn't enough. They want higher purpose at work. Anthony Viropan, who created Microsoft's Entrepreneurship for Positive Impact initiative, says that to attract top young talent, firms have to realize that having an impact matters.
6: They are looking to work for more good things, and that's also an important component here, you know, for this type of impact startups, is they found a way to create a company with a purpose and that can help them to scale not only with the money, but having the right people and attract the right talents at a good time.
5: Recruiting those motivated younger workers and recognizing their value will become increasingly important over time. And startups should take that lesson to heart. With Soundbites, I'm Alan Davidson for CBS News.
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7: It's my

Anyone who's ever had turkey bacon knows it doesn't taste like the real stuff. 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

overnight. Ladies, make sure you have a regular girls' night out. 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Researchers found that having a girls' night out helps you have a stronger relationship with your children. The support you get from your friends reduces stress, calms you down, and helps you manage your emotions, all of which can result in a more positive parenting.

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1: News. I'm Sue Guzman. The U.S. has launched new strikes on Iranian oil tankers. Fox's Jessica Rosenthal.
2: U.S. forces struck multiple Iranian oil tankers after Iran attempted to strike a U.S. Navy ship Monday. Their attempt failed. Iranian officials recently announced they've tested a new missile called Qasem Basir and had targeted U.S. Navy assets in the Strait of Hormuz. U.S. officials said they'd never struck anything.
1: The Iranian government says it targeted U.S. interests in Jordan. John Sununu has easily won the New Hampshire Republican Senate primary over ex-Massachusetts Senator Scott Brown. It's an open seat as Democrat incumbent Jean Shaheen is retiring. Fox's Molly Lyne.
3: John Sununu has some big name recognition here. He was the last Republican to hold the seat, serving a single term until losing to Shaheen in 2008.
1: Sununu will face Democrat Chris Pappas, who defeated Democratic Socialist of Fox News.
4: CBS Eye on Veterans, presented by University of Maryland Global Campus. Air Force veteran and CEO of America's Warrior Partnership, Jim Lorraine, shares what's behind the suicide epidemic in this country and the key to helping those in need.
5: I said it when I testified to Congress, is that we're not going to counsel our way out of veteran suicide. That it's bigger than that. It's holistic. It's relationships. It's family. It's activities and purposeful. It's involvement in communities. It's having a meaningful employment, having access to physical health care, and having access to mental health care. Just not one thing. The solution begins with a relationship.
6: Film. I'm Michelle Pouster, the glue that holds her chaotic, lovable family together every holiday season. But this year, her grown kids and distracted husband get swept up in their own seasonal dramas and leave their mom behind. So she sets out on an adventure of her own and rediscovers what the holidays mean when you're finally free. On Netflix, Jay Kelly. George Clooney is a fading movie star who hopes to reconnect with his youngest daughter before she leaves for Europe, but she'd rather spend time with friends. This leads him to embark on a journey of self-discovery, confronting both past and present. Adam Sandler co-stars. In theaters, Five Nights at Freddy's 2. 1 year has passed, the stories about what transpired at Freddy Fazbear's Pizza have been twisted into a campy local legend, inspiring the town's first ever Fozfest. But events transpire that unleash a long-forgotten horror. That's Fox on Film on Fox News.
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1: Does Friday the 13th make you a little nervous? It's probably the most widespread superstition in America. Some people won't go to work on Friday the 13th. Now, that's a good excuse not to go. Some won't eat in restaurants, and many wouldn't think of setting a wedding on that date.

It's time for us to roll back in time on the Mike Overnight Radio Show to the year 1979. The top songs we were listening to, I Will Survive by Gloria Gaynor, Hot Stuff by Donna Summer, Do You Think I'm Sexy by Rod Stewart, Babe by Styx, Bad Girls by Donna Summer, Ring My Bell by Anita Ward, My Sharona by The Knack, Reunited by Peaches and Herb, Too Much Heaven by the Bee Gees. While we're out shopping around, a gallon of milk was $1.50 with a dozen of eggs at $1.32. The average car was $6,847.

with gasoline and 88 cents a gallon. The top TV shows we were watching, Three's Company, Alice, Chips, Dallas, WKRP in Cincinnati, and Mark and Mindy. And that's a look back in time on the Mike Overnight Radio Show to the year 1979.

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1: Beat a cold, starve a fever is exactly the opposite of what your body needs. A fever is completely unrelated to your food intake. So by not eating, you're just adding hunger to the list of your discomforts. Your best bet is to beat

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1: Fox News, I'm Ted Linder. U.S. Central Command says the military has destroyed five Iranian crude oil carriers after Iran targeted a U.S. Navy warship with ballistic missiles. This is the Treasury announces new sanctions targeting Iran's aviation sector.
2: Companies sanctioned today operate in UAE, Turkey, Malaysia, and Kazakhstan. Officials tell me that any country found helping Iran's airline industry will see swift sanctions.
1: Fox Business's Edward Lawrence. In the first ever midterm Republican convention begins tonight in Dallas at the American Airlines Center.
3: Tonight's first midterm Republican National Convention will be a chance for candidates, mainly for House and Senate, to get up and make big speeches. Many of those candidates, first-timers and incumbents.
1: Fox's Evan Brown, both President Trump and Vice President Vance expected to take the stage. 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
5: Retired Army Colonel Kenneth Allard, former Dean of the National War College, taught senior military leaders the history, theory, and tactics required to defend our country. He explains how veterans fighting each other over political differences is putting our national security at risk.
6: It really and truly does. Why? Because we're a volunteer military. If they don't volunteer, we don't have a military. It's that simple. And right now, less figures I saw were 40,000 bodies short of recruits. Now, in this day and age, where literally our security is never more in question than it is today, we're sitting there with our heads in the sand.
7: I'm Michelle Polino. In theaters, eternity. In an afterlife where souls have 1 week to decide where to spend eternity, Joan is faced with the impossible choice between the man she spent her life with and her first love, who died young and has waited decades for her to arrive. Elizabeth Olsen and Miles Teller star.
8: Everybody run!
7: Zootopia 2 in the all-new story. Nick and Judy find themselves on the twisting trail of a mysterious reptile who arrives in Zootopia and turns the animal metropolis upside down. To crack the case, Judy and Nick must go undercover to unexpected new parts of town where their growing partnership is tested like never before.
9: Okay, so we're doing this.
7: Streaming on Netflix, Jingle Bell Heist. Sophia, a sharp-witted retail worker, and Nick, a down-on-his-luck repairman, are small-time thieves with their eyes on the same Christmas Eve score, robbing London's most notorious department store. That's Fox on Film on Fox News.
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10: Coming to the mic with one really bad haircut and a shave, it's Mike

it. Want to feel more energized? Have a coffee break at 9 a.m. A new University of Health Science study reveals the peak time to take a coffee break isn't the first thing in the morning. It's between 9:30 and 11:30 a.m. The levels of stress hormones dip after you've been awake for a few hours, and caffeine is more powerful then. I think I can argue with it. Want to feel more energized? Have a coffee break at 9 a.m. A new University of Health Science study reveals the peak time to take a coffee break isn't the first thing in the morning. It's between 9:30 and 11:30 a.m. The levels of stress hormones dip after you've been awake for a few hours, and caffeine is more powerful then. I think I can argue with him on that one.

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overnight. America's favorite dinner guest is called the TV set. 42% of Americans say they eat dinner in front of the TV every single day.

0: News. I'm Ted Lindner. Former U.S. Senate member John Sununu has been elected as the Republican candidate in the running for the New Hampshire Senate in November. Sununu spoke after the win at his watch party Tuesday night, saying this race is not about the present, but instead about the future.
1: It's not about today or tomorrow or even next year. It's
0: candidate Chris Pappas in November. The first ever midterm Republican convention begins tonight in Dallas at the American Airlines Center. Fox's Eben Brown with more.
2: Tonight's first midterm Republican National Convention will be a chance for candidates, mainly for House and Senate, to get
0: President Trump and Vice President Vance expected to take the stage. 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
3: 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For Americans looking to assist our allies in Afghanistan, Matt Zeller, Army veteran and founder of No One Left Behind, offers some suggestions.
4: There's Lutheran Immigration and Refugee Services, Catholic Charities, the International Rescue Committee, HIAS, which is a Jewish-affiliated organization, Church World Services, No One Left Behind. These organizations actually help with the resettlement of these individuals. Most of their budgets come from private funders. So if there are people out there who have used cars, that car you thought you might just donate for the tax write-off, or you might trade it in because you're going to get a couple of grand back. You know who really needs that car? One of these people.
5: Tarantino not making friends after going after Paul Dano.
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5: Creepy stuff there. As the Riddler and the Batman, this week Quentin called Paul weak sauce on a podcast. Now the Batman director Matt Reeves coming to bat for Paul on X, calling him an incredible actor and an incredible person.
7: It's like in the great stories, Mr. Frugal.
5: And if you've got $100,000 lying around, well, we've got a story for you. That's the expected cost.

0: at a British auction for the writing desk of J.R.R. Tolkien, the legendary author of the Lord of the Rings books, the very desk where much of those works were conceived. For CBS Entertainment, I'm Matt Wolf.
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0: Well, we've got a story for you. That's the expected cost at a British auction for the writing desk of J.R.R. Tolkien, the legendary author of the Lord of the Rings books, the very desk where much of those works were conceived. For CBS Entertainment, I'm Matt Wolf.
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a way to keep your stress down at the office? 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
1: BBC News with Govinda Gill. The British Foreign Secretary Ed Miliband has said that the international community has become frustrated with some of the actions of the Israeli government a day after he announced sanctions on Israeli settlements in the occupied West Bank. Mr. Miliband also said he'd accused Israeli settlers of ethnic cleansing against Palestinian people because it was important to call out what was happening.
2: We see the two-state solution, the only hope, in my view, for security and dignity for both the Israeli and Palestinian people, being destroyed before our eyes by the facts on the ground, the ever-expanding settlement expansion. And as a government, we are not going to be passive. We are not going to stand by. And so did a number of our international allies, because this was concerted action, because of a deep, deep sense of urgency.
1: Israel has responded by ordering the closure of the British embassy in Jerusalem. Mr. Miliband has described Israel's response as deeply regrettable. Here's our chief political correspondent, Henry Zeffman.
3: The Foreign Secretary said that the government had weighed the costs and benefits of yesterday's measures in anticipation of a firm Israeli response. Mr. Miliband said that ultimately the government had decided that it could not simply stand by for fear of the Israeli reaction, and that he believed the British people wanted the government to act on its values. The British consulate, which represents the UK in Jerusalem, the occupied West Bank and Gaza, has been given 30 days to stop operations. British representatives at the International Coordination Centre for Gaza in southern Israel and trainers working with Palestinian police have reportedly been given a week to leave.
1: There's been a new escalation in the conflict between Iran and the US, with both sides targeting each other's ships. Iran's Revolutionary Guards say they attacked 10 vessels, including US ships and 8 oil tankers, trying to pass through the Strait of Hormuz. Here's Gigi Ann.
4: There's been no independent confirmation of the attacks, nor any reports of casualties. Tehran has also claimed it struck a US military base in eastern Jordan. The Jordanian military says its air defenses intercepted several Iranian missiles. All this follows an earlier announcement from US Central Command that it had destroyed 5 Iranian oil tankers after the Iranians targeted an American warship. International shipping through the Strait of Hormuz remains severely affected. This has driven crude oil prices to its highest level since July.
1: The International Atomic Energy Agency says North Korea has built a new two-story uranium enrichment facility at its main Yongbyon nuclear complex. The nuclear watchdog's director, Rafael Grossi, called the continuing production of weapons-grade material a cause for serious concern. The new building is said to be capable of housing up to 28 centrifuge cascades. World News from the BBC. The Ukrainian drone commander says Russian military vessels have been hit in the Black Sea port of Novorossiysk. Robert

0: Lavrovdi gave no precise number, but said the ships targeted, including a missile carrier. Russian officials said four people were killed in Novorossiysk overnight. France is hosting a two-day international space summit that's been diminished by the absence of US tech giants. They've skipped the event, reportedly following pressure from the White House, which is said to have advised them that attending the summit could look like tacit support for EU policy positions. The event is billed as a forum for international space summit that's been diminished by the absence of US tech giants. They've skipped the event, reportedly following pressure from the White House, which is said to have advised them that attending the summit could look like tacit support for EU policy positions. The event is billed as a forum for international cooperation on space exploration, and billions of dollars of contracts are expected to be signed. Didier Schmidt.
1: Sector, but especially what is to be discussed is the human space flights.
0: The creators of the animated satirical TV comedy South Park says its new series will be named South America, in a jibe at President Trump's proclivity for renaming landmarks. The show's creators said they'd been inspired by the bravery and patriotism of Apple and Google. Both tech giants have altered their maps after the Gulf of Mexico and Lake Ontario became, for the White House at least, the Gulf of America and Lake America. Thousands of Norwegians having a service at the cathedral. He'll be laid to rest at the Akershus fortress, bringing 13 days of national mourning to a close. That's the latest BBC News.
2: Fox News, I'm Ted Lindner. Former U.S. Senate member John Sununu has been elected as the Republican candidate in the running for the New Hampshire Senate in November. Sununu spoke after the win at his watch party Tuesday night, saying this race is not about the present, but instead about the future.
3: It's not about today or tomorrow or even next year. It's about the next 6 years. Where does the country go? And do we take it in a place that's right for the people of the state of New Hampshire?
2: Sununu will face Democrat candidate Chris Pappas in November. The first ever midterm Republican convention begins tonight in Dallas at the American Airlines Center. Fox's Evan Brown with more.
4: Tonight's first midterm Republican National Convention candidates, first-timers and incumbents.
2: And President Trump and Vice President Vance expected to take the stage. 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
5: For the Wall Street Business Report, I'm Bob Agnew. Canada struck back at President Trump today with tariffs on about $20 billion worth of U.S. goods in response to the latest round of tariffs on Canada. Canadian Prime Minister Mark Carney.
6: We have everything we need to pivot and prosper. That pivot will come at a cost. There's always a cost to action, but it doesn't come close to the cost of standing still.
5: Meta is launching a personal artificial intelligence agent, Muse, for people 18 and over. The parent company of Instagram and Facebook said the agent can help with day-to-day tasks, things like schedules, shopping, and long-term goals for that matter. Meta is stressing the new agent's safety and privacy features. U.S. stocks fell in their return to trading from a three-day weekend after the latest fighting in the war with Iran pushed oil prices higher. At the close on Wall Street, the Dow was off 622. For the Wall Street Business Report, I'm Bob Agnew.

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1: Errors in the Bible? This is Ken Ham, author of the classic book, The Lie, Evolution and Millions of Years. The Bible is a unique book because it's the only book that was written by both human authors and God himself. But does the Bible contain errors because it was written by humans? The writers in the Bible describe the scriptures as flawless, enduring forever, and God-breathed. And the Bible says that God knows the end from the beginning and cannot lie, so we wouldn't expect his word to have errors, and it doesn't. The Bible's been shown to be amazingly accurate about archaeology. Is it humans? The writers in the Bible describe the scriptures as flawless, enduring forever, and God-breathed. And the Bible says that God knows the end from the beginning and cannot lie, so we wouldn't expect his word to have errors, and it doesn't. The Bible's been shown to be amazingly accurate about archaeology. It's accurate about science, and it's right when it talks about history. You can trust God's word.
2: A broad fork. Just imagine a pitchfork on steroids. The tines of this tool are much heavier and usually straight. And a broad fork, unlike a pitchfork, has two handles. How does it work and what does it do? Well, the purpose of a broad fork is to manually break up densely packed soil to improve aeration and drainage. The gardener steps up on the crossbar that drives the tines into the ground. The gardener then steps backward while pulling backwards on the handles, and this causes the tines to rise through the soil, leaving the soil layers intact and preserving topsoil structure. Go to YouTube and just search for broad fork.
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0: This is the Family Comedy Minute, presented by New Missions. I'm Tim DeTellis, inviting you to enjoy a positive boost for your day with Matt Perry.
1: I love being a Christian. 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Like, and our neighbors used to fight with us all the time, and my mom would just go outside, blow her trumpet, and their house would fall down. Now, if you don't think that's funny, you need to go to church on Sunday and get some Jesus in your life. Seriously. But it was cool that my mom was a Christian, because I never had to comb my hair before school. Because on the way there, she would just raise up her staff and it would part.
0: I'm Tim DeTellis, president of New Missions, reminding you to live out your mission field each day. 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
1: News. I'm Sue Guzman. Republicans gathered today for the first ever midterm convention in Dallas to energize the party's base for some challenging races in the weeks ahead. Candidates decided in a key New Hampshire Senate race on Tuesday.
2: President Trump's preferred candidate, former GOP Senator John Sununu, winning handily in the New Hampshire Republican primary. He faced off against former Massachusetts Senator Scott Brown. On the Democratic side, Congressman Chris Pappas fended off a challenge from Democratic Socialist Karishma Manzoor.
1: Fox's Kevin Cork, U.S. military says it destroyed five Iranian oil tankers following an attack on a naval warship. The president making the case for the U.S. strikes against Iran.
3: We're right now fighting because we have a certain nation that wanted a nuclear weapon.
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0: News.
1: With the Wall Street Business Report, I'm Bill Alexander. Canada struck back at U.S. President Donald Trump on Tuesday with tariffs on about $20 billion worth of U.S. goods in response to the latest round of tariffs on Canada. The Trump administration imposed sanctions on additional elements of Iran's aviation industry, targeting more than two dozen commercial and private airlines in its new push to isolate Tehran from its remaining trading partners. Amazon is being sued in a proposed nationwide class action, accusing the retailer of systematic discriminated Trump on Tuesday with tariffs on about $20 billion worth of U.S. goods in response to the latest round of tariffs on Canada. The Trump administration imposed sanctions on additional elements of Iran's aviation industry, targeting more than two dozen commercial and private airlines in its new push to isolate Tehran from its remaining trading partners. Amazon is being sued in a proposed nationwide class action, accusing the retailer of systematically discriminating against thousands of pregnant employees. The Trump administration blasted faced profound concern. More than 1,000 flights have been canceled due to technical issues in Britain's air traffic control system that caused disruptions at major airports across the UK. For the Wall Street Business Report, I'm Bill Alexander in Washington.

Something's happening in Bethlehem, in a stable, a lovely life.

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1: I'm Gary Duncan, the technical producer of the By the Way program. You may have heard the news that Paul Demeter has been called home to be with the Lord on November 30th, 2025. I had the pleasure of working with Paul for over 30 years. Paul was the same on the air as he was off the air. A soft-spoken, kind, loving person with a deep love for his family, friends, you the listeners, and of course, Jesus. He wanted to reach as many people as possible with the good news of Christ. The By the Way program will be ending after tomorrow's program.

0: Program. On tomorrow's program, we'll hear from Paul's son, John. He'll speak with us on that final program. And by the way, it's been an honor working behind the scenes to bring you this program.
1: One of the handiest tools for home gardeners is also one of the most rarely seen around gardens. It's called a broad fork. Just imagine a pitchfork on steroids. The tines of this tool are much heavier and usually straight. And a broad fork, unlike a pitchfork, has two handles. How does it work and what does it do? Well, the purpose of a broad fork is to manually break up densely packed soil to improve aeration and drainage. The gardener steps up on the crossbar that drives the tines into the ground. The gardener then steps backward while pulling backwards on the handles, and this causes the tines to rise through the soil, leaving the soil layers intact and preserving topsoil structure. Go to YouTube and just search for broad fork.
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1: We're building a house, and it's going really well. And when I say it's going really well, I mean... They're just nickel and diming us to death, people. You know how it goes? You're just like, home starting in the 200s. We're in the 500s now. They just don't tell you certain things. We're sitting down with a builder lady, you know, she's at her keyboard. She's like, okay, thanks for coming today. I just want to sit you down and go over some of the options. She goes, okay, let's see. Are you going? That's a good, I would too. Running water? Is that something you want to? Oh, yeah. Yeah, me too. A lot of the younger couples are getting that.
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1: Fox News, I'm CJ Pop. In New Hampshire, Massachusetts candidates to run for the seat of retiring Democratic Senator Jeanne Shaheen. Fox's Manuel Rivera has more.
2: This is one of the biggest matchups that could determine control of the chamber in November. Congressman Chris Pappas was able to fend off a challenge from Democratic Socialist Karishma Mansour. He won by a pretty big gap, clinching about 65% of the vote. Pappas will face former Senator John Sununu, who easily won the Republican nomination.
1: And Sununu defeated former Senator Scott Brown. Dallas is setting for the first of its kind midterm convention hosted by Republicans and headlined by President Trump. And American tennis star Ben Shelton wins a five-set thriller on ESPN over defending champ Carlos Alcaraz in the latest match ever at the US Open, ending at 3:33 a.m. Eastern Time. 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
1: Is there a comment that constantly garners more comments because the original comment was so intriguing? I hear one every day. A comment so viable, so intriguing, that everyone is commenting on that original comment. It's the Focus on the Family commentary. A comment that resounds for families everywhere, garnering constant comments indeed.
2: Moms, do you have an identity problem? Do you introduce yourself as just a mom? Ladies, with motherhood, you're never just a mom. You're more like a superhero. Hi, this is Jim Daly with Focus on the Family. Moms often have a way of seeing their shortcomings and minimizing their role in their children's lives. And I don't believe those perceptions are accurate, but I can certainly understand what drives them. On the surface, there's nothing glamorous about chasing kids around the house, fixing meal after meal, and stepping on toys scattered down the hallway. But I agree with author Lisa Jo Baker, who says moms are modern-day superheroes. Their capes may be a little tattered at the end of a long day of laundry and runny noses, but moms deserve superhero status for all they do. There's nothing ordinary about motherhood. 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It's hard because, like no other role in life, it requires sacrificing your own wants and desires for others. So moms, give yourselves some grace. Laying down your life for your children deserves more than just a mom. It means you're a superhero. To help your family thrive, visit FocusOnTheFamily.com. I'm Jim Daly.
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4: It was a classic Tuesday that turned into a classic Wednesday at the U.S. Open. Eighth-seeded American Ben Shelton upset second-seeded defending champion Carlos Alcaraz in five sets to advance to the semifinals. Final score 6-7, 6-1, 6-3, 1-6, 7-6. It capped off a crazy day in Queens as the match between Shelton and Alcaraz lasted 4.5 hours and didn't end until past 3:30 in the morning in Queens. Next up for Shelton, fellow American Francis Tiafoe, who won his own five-set match earlier in the day against Alex Mickelson. Dodgers won their sixth straight game, 3-2 victors over the Reds. Diamondbacks won in 11 innings in Kansas City, 5-3. LSU added two final players to its roster, meaning former NFL players Daquan Wright and Xavier Harris have no room to join the Tigers this season. And the NFL season kicks off tonight. Patriots and Seahawks in Seattle at 8:20 Eastern Time.
5: Ricky Henderson's 130 stolen bases in the 1982 season has stood as the modern-day Major League record for some 40 years now. But the Marshall softball record for most steals in a season is not nearly that old. You know who holds the mark? In the 2017 season, Marshall's Alicia D'Orazio stole 56 bases. That not only set the Marshall record, she led the entire nation in steals that year. With your Marshall Health Marshall Minute, I'm Steve Cotton.

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1: Fox News, I'm CJ Pop. Attention, plus the price of a barrel of oil and what you're paying at the pump are rising fast.
2: U.S. forces attacking and destroying five Iranian oil tankers. Four of these tankers were in the Gulf of Oman, one near Karg Island. Now, the U.S. attacks came in response to multiple Iranian attempts to target and hit U.S. warships. Those attempts failed.
1: Fox's Steve Harrigan in Tel Aviv. The trade war ramps up with Canada, and as of September 29th,
3: these Canadian products are just banned, cannot be shipped to the United States. It is some alcoholic beverage.
1: Plus, the price of a barrel of oil and what you're paying at the pump are rising fast.
2: U.S. forces attacking and destroying five Iranian oil tankers. Four of these tankers were in the Gulf of Oman, one near Karg Island. Now, the U.S. attacks came in response to multiple Iranian attempts to target and hit U.S. warships. Those attempts failed.
1: Fox's Steve Harrigan in Tel Aviv. The trade war ramps up with Canada, and as of September 29th,
3: these Canadian products are just banned, cannot be shipped to the United States. It is some alcoholic beverages, some dairy products.

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1: Let's celebrate National Teddy Bear Day with a nod to President Theodore Roosevelt. On a hunting trip in 1902, Teddy had not bagged a bear, so an aide cornered a black bear and tied it to a tree, suggesting he take a shot. Considering the idea unsportsmanlike, the president refused.
2: Roosevelt's act of mercy made national news and inspired a shop owner to create a stuffed bear, calling it Teddy's Bear. The rest is toy history.
3: As for the president, he earned a spot on Mount Rushmore and often quoted the Bible, once saying,
1: "If a man is not familiar with the Bible, he has suffered a loss which he had better make all possible haste to correct."
3: Engage with the Bible, this book of all books.
2: Brought to you by Museum of the Bible in Washington, D.C.
4: Ricky Henderson's 130 stolen bases in the 1982 season has stood as the modern-day major league record for some 40 years now. But the Marshall softball record for most steals in a season is not nearly that old. Do you know who holds the mark? In the 2017 season, Marshall's Alicia D'Orazio stole 56 bases. That not only set the Marshall record, she led the entire nation in steals that year. With your Marshall Health Marshall Minute, I'm Steve Cotton.

In the 2017 season, Marshall's Alicia D'Orazio stole 56 bases. That not only set the Marshall record, she led the entire nation in steals that year. With your Marshall Health Marshall Minute, I'm Steve Cotton.

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1: Y'all ever seen these commercials for these pills, this medication you take? It's like one pill for one thing, but they list like 100 side effects. Just like they're just scrolling for a minute. And you're thinking, is that really a good trade?
2: People going, well, I can take the headaches, nausea, and vomiting to make my elbow feel better. I mean, I've been taking it. I can move it around, play with the kids, and I... I got full range of motion here.
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1: News. I'm CJ Pop. Attention, plus the price of a barrel of oil and what you're paying at the pump are rising fast.
2: U.S. forces attacking and destroying five Iranian oil tankers. Four of these tankers were in the Gulf of Oman, one near Karg Island. Now, the U.S. attacks came in response to multiple Iranian attempts to target and hit U.S. warships. Those attempts failed.
1: Fox's Steve Harrigan in Tel Aviv. The trade war ramps up with Canada, and as of September 29th,
3: these Canadian products are just banned, cannot be shipped to the United States. It is some alcoholic beverages, some dairy products.

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1: Hello, and welcome to another story of America's faith. I'm Richard Lee. 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
3: It was a classic Tuesday that turned into a classic Wednesday at the U.S. Open. Eighth-seeded American Ben Shelton upset second-seeded defending champion Carlos Alcaraz in five sets to advance to the semifinals. Final score 6-7, 6-1, 6-3, 1-6, 7-6. It capped off a crazy day in Queens as the match between Shelton and Alcaraz lasted 4.5 hours and didn't end until past 3:30 in the morning in Queens. Next up for Shelton, fellow American Francis Tiafoe, who won his own five-set match earlier in the day against Alex Mickelson. Dodgers won their sixth straight game, 3-2 victors over the Reds. Diamondbacks won in 11 innings in Kansas City, 5-3. LSU added two final players to its roster, meaning former NFL players Daquan Wright and Xavier Harris have no room to join the Tigers this season. And the NFL season kicks off tonight. Patriots and Seahawks in Seattle at 8:20 Eastern Time.
4: A 20-win season has long been the benchmark for a stellar pitcher in Major League Baseball. A season record for the most softball wins? Andy Williamson set a Marshall softball record with 33 pitching victories in the herd's 2013 NCAA tournament season, a mark tied by Jordan Dixon in 2015. With your Marshall Health Marshall Minute, I'm Steve Cotton.

virtue was engraved upon each stone. I saw where they had buried courage, truth, and honesty. And then I passed the marker, absolute morality. Before I turned to leave a fresh dug grave, I paused to see. The headstone clearly read, here lies the Christian family. The meaning of the dream was clear, with all those virtues gone, there was no foundation left to build.

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1: And asking these questions, it always kind of puts me in a grumpy mood. It shouldn't. I should be able to take it by now, but it always kind of bugs me. You get there with your bags, the first thing they ask you, they just ask you these ridiculous questions. And they're not all of them are ridiculous. They just don't follow a logical line of reasoning, right? You get there with your bags, what's the first thing they ask you? Did you pack the bags yourself? Yes, I did. And then this is what they ask you right after that. It makes no sense. And are you aware of the contents? I just told you that I packed it myself.
2: No, I got no idea what's in there. I was packing in the dark in the ammo shed, so I don't know.
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1: Fox News, I'm CJ Papa. 55 days until the critical November elections, and Republicans are putting on a 48-hour show in Dallas. 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
2: I think this midterm convention is a great way to sort of kick off and jumpstart and get people energized and fired up about coming out to vote for Republicans in 7.5 weeks.
1: Fox's Bill Malusian.
3: This is the first time the Republican Party has ever done something like this. And look, they've been hearing this narrative pretty much all summer long now that the political landscape really favors the Democrats this fall. So what they want to do is use the next 2 days right here in Dallas to try and reverse that narrative.
1: The president will deliver remarks tonight. The White House says the U.S. is banning dairy products and most booze and some motorcycles from Canada in their trade war. The ban begins September 29th. 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

0: 31st state on this day, September 9th, 1850. The Constitution, which prohibited slavery, stated in its preamble, "We, the people of the state of California, grateful to Almighty God for our freedom, in order to secure and perpetuate His blessings, do establish this Constitution."
1: This has been an American Word.
2: Year in and year out, the women's tennis team has been one of the jewels for the Marshall Athletic Department with several big seasons and strong national rankings. Do you know the year the team won the most matches in team competition? The 2004 Marshall women's tennis team is the most decorated ever at Marshall, with a 22-5 record, the most wins in school history, and the team won both the regular season and tournament titles in the Mid-American Conference. With your Marshall Health Marshall Minute, I'm Steve Cotton.

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1: This is awesome, y'all. Man, I grew up in church. My dad is a pastor. My granddad is a pastor. My dog is a dog pastor. He'll be in the backyard saying, we call him the Reverend Jermon Shepherd.
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1: The Federal Reserve's preferred inflation gauge accelerated in April, focusing attention on the central bank's ongoing struggle to bring price increases back to its 2% target, dimming hopes for a near-term interest rate cut. The Personal Consumption Expenditures Price Index rose 0.4% in April. The average rate on the 30-year fixed-rate mortgage climbed to 6.53% last week. That's the highest level in 9 months. The Federal Reserve's preferred inflation gauge accelerated in April, focusing attention on the central bank's ongoing struggle to bring price increases back to its 2% target, dimming hopes for a near-term interest rate cut. The Personal Consumption Expenditures Price Index rose 0.4% in April. The average rate on the 30-year fixed-rate mortgage climbed to 6.53% last week. That's the highest level in 9 months. Rising inflation concerns and elevated treasury yields continued to... I'm Mark Huffman. 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
2: It was a classic Tuesday that turned into a classic Wednesday at the U.S. Open. Eighth-seeded American Ben Shelton upset second-seeded defending champion Carlos Alcaraz in five sets to advance to the semifinals. Final score 6-7, 6-1, 6-3, 1-6, 7-6. It capped off a crazy day in Queens as the match between Shelton and Alcaraz lasted 4.5 hours and didn't end until past 3:30 in the morning in Queens. Next up for Shelton, fellow American Francis Tiafoe, who won his own five-set match earlier in the day against Alex Mickelson. Dodgers won their sixth straight game, 3-2 victors over the Reds. Diamondbacks won in 11 innings in Kansas City, 5-3. LSU added two final players to its roster, meaning former NFL players Daquan Wright and Xavier Harris have no room to join the Tigers this season. And the NFL season kicks off tonight. Patriots and Seahawks in Seattle at 8.
3: Marshall University has had some highly decorated coaches in its history. Do you know which coach led their teams to the most wins? Cam Henderson's teams won 436 basketball, football, and baseball games at Marshall. That was the most in school history until Shonda Stanton arrived as the Herd softball coach. She passed Henderson's win total in 2014 and won 560 games in her 18 seasons at Marshall. With your Marshall Health Marshall Minute, I'm Steve Cotton.

Henderson's win total in 2014 and won 560 games in her 18th Henderson's win total in 2014 and won 560 games in her 18 seasons at Marshall. With your Marshall Health Marshall Minute, I'm Steve Cotton.

0: I'm Dr. Wes Stafford on behalf of Compassion, hoping that you will take the first step now as author, speaker, and comedian Ken Davis shares the importance of living in this present moment.
1: In Exodus, there is a jaw-dropping story where Moses is pleading with Pharaoh to let plagues. In the midst of an escalating crisis of blood-contaminated water, sickness, thirst, God commands Moses to bring on another plague. So Moses stretches out his hands, and the frogs came up and covered the land. The Bible says Pharaoh summoned Moses and Aaron and said, "Pray to the Lord to take the frogs away from me and my people, and I will let your people go." And Moses said, "I leave to you, sir, the honor of setting the time for me to pray for you and rid you of the frogs." And Pharaoh said, "Tomorrow." Tomorrow? The Bible says the frogs were everywhere, in the beds, in the kitchen, in the pizza. Pharaoh can't even back his chariots out of the garage without killing 100 frogs. His wife and daughters have been standing on chairs screaming ever since the plague began. And he's saying tomorrow way to do it his way. We're not like that, are we? What are the frogs in your life? Pray now for God to rid them from your life. Don't spend another night with the frogs. Lighten up. Ooh. I guess he's willing to suffer for one more day to try to figure out a way to do it his way. We're not like that, are we? What are the frogs in your life? Pray now for God to rid them from your life. Don't spend another night with the frogs. Lighten up and live.
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1: I'm Therese Crowley. The price of gas and oil jumping, stoking market fears of higher inflation after U.S. CENTCOM lit up five Iran oil tankers when Iran tried to shoot at a U.S. Navy warship.
2: After the five Iranian tankers were destroyed, Iran tried again, this time to try to hit U.S.
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1: I'm Therese Crowley. The price of gas and oil jumping, stoking market fears of higher inflation after U.S. CENTCOM lit up five Iran oil tankers when Iran tried to shoot at a U.S. Navy warship.
2: After the five Iranian tankers were destroyed, Iran tried again, this time to try to hit U.S. forces in Jordan. They launched a ballistic missile attack. Jordan says 18 of those missiles were intercepted. Two of the missiles fell harmlessly in an unpopulated area.
1: Fox's Steve Harrigan in Tel Aviv. AAA reports gas at $4.22 a gallon regular as the RNC launches its first ever midterm convention in Dallas to persuade voters to return the GOP to power. Markets also concern the new Canada tariffs could fuel inflation with Trump levies on most Canada motorcycles, whiskey, and rye. He's lifted the levies on toilet paper. 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

September 9th. One of our favorite foods is being celebrated. It's National Chicken Month, nicely complementing September's Mushroom Month and Rice Month. The versatility of chicken, served in numerous ways ranging from southern fried style to sandwiches to salads, drives a demand that has reached around 44 million pounds a year nationwide. This nearly doubles the broiler production of 1993. Americans eat around 97 pounds of chicken per capita annually, or about 77% of the combined consumption of red meat, pork, and turkey. Georgia is the top producer, followed by Arkansas and Alabama. The result is certainly not chicken feed, but a $64.9 billion a year industry involving some 520 poultry processing establishments. You can find more facts about America from the U.S. Census Bureau online at census.gov.

0: 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Let's enjoy some fun with the comedy of Rich Prater.
1: My mother's a very devout Catholic too, you know, very devout, you know, which is great, but every year she would take our family to midnight service on Christmas Eve. See, I don't know what she was thinking, keeping a 9-year-old up 3 hours past his bedtime. Take him to a building where... And then she had the nerve to tell me, don't you fall asleep, Mama.
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We thank you, Lord.

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1: News. I'm Gianna Gelosi. U.S. forces strike five Iranian oil tankers after an attempted attack on a U.S. Navy ship. The flare-up of fire igniting gas prices.
2: Oil is firming on more retaliatory strikes. Brent's back at $100 as Jordan intercepts 18 missiles from Iran and Iran threatens tankers at ports in
1: Bridges up 7 cents overnight to $4.22 per gallon. Republicans gathering in Dallas for day one of the first ever RNC midterm convention.
3: They've been hearing all summer long now about how the political landscape favors the Democrats. This fall.

0: GOP wants to use these next 2 days right here in Dallas to remind voters of the consequences if the Democrats were to retake Congress.
1: That is Fox's Bill Malusian reporting. President Trump is set to keynote tonight's event. 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

0: take Congress.
1: That is Fox's Bill Malusian reporting. President Trump is set to keynote tonight.
0: Today's right here in Dallas to remind voters of the consequences if the Democrats were to retake Congress.
1: That is Fox's Bill Malusian reporting. President Trump is set to keynote tonight's event. 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
1: Here's your On This Date update for September 9th. California was admitted to the Union. Inmates in Attica prison rioted. Before it ended, 10 hostages and 29 prisoners died. Born on this date, actors Tom Wopat and Michael Keaton, the original Colonel Sanders, and
2: sitting on the dock of the bay, watching the tide roll.
1: Soul singer Otis Redding. I'm Mitch Davis, and that's your On This Date update.
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4: It was a classic Tuesday that turned into a classic Wednesday at the U.S. Open. Eighth-seeded American Ben Shelton upset second-seeded defending champion Carlos Alcaraz in five sets to advance to the semifinals. Final score 6-7, 6-1, 6-3, 1-6, 7-6. It capped off a crazy day in Queens as the match between Shelton and Alcaraz lasted 4.5 hours and didn't end until past 3:30 in the morning in Queens. Next up for Shelton, fellow American Francis Tiafoe, who won his own five-set match earlier in the day against Alex Mickelson. Dodgers won their sixth straight game, 3-2 victors over the Reds. Diamondbacks won in 11 innings in Kansas City, 5-3. LSU added two final players to its roster, meaning former NFL players Daquan Wright and Xavier Harris have no room to join the Tigers this season. And the NFL season kicks off tonight. Patriots and Seahawks in Seattle at 8:20 Eastern Time.

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0: 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She came down the stairs after spending an hour and a half. She tried on 8 different outfits. She comes down. She looks beautiful. I'm like, that is great. She goes, I don't know about this outfit. I'm like, what? She goes, I don't know about the pants. I'm like, the pants look great. She goes, they look fine when I'm standing like this, but do they look weird when I do this? I'm like, you look weird when you do that.
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0: 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Like, the pants look great. She goes, they look fine when I'm standing like this, but do they look weird when I do this? You look weird when you do that.
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down a memory lane, a path so long ago. 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
1: Hello, I'm Jerry Stewart, and this is One Moment in America. When I was a boy growing up in Texas, one of my dad's favorite questions was, "Son, if you call a dog's tail a leg, how many legs does he have?" The answer? Listen to this story. When I was a young boy and I came to my dad with something someone had told me, often he would ask me the question, "Son, if you call a dog's tail a leg, how many legs would he have?" Five, right? No. Calling a tail a leg doesn't make it a leg. My point? 2 points. First, don't be so quick to believe something just because someone says it so. Check it out for yourself. Second, be sure before you say something as fact that it is fact. There's way too much half-truths and downright lies flying around our country today. Please don't add to that list. Instead, be a truth-teller. I'm Jerry Stewart, and that was One Moment in America. What do you have? Five, right? No.

0: calling a tail a leg doesn't make it a leg. My point? 2 points. First, don't be so quick to believe something just because someone says it's so. Check it out for yourself. Second, be sure before you say something as fact that it is fact. There's way too much half-truths and downright lies flying around our country today. Please don't add to that list. Instead, be a truth-teller. I'm Jerry Stewart, and that was One Moment in America. Half-truths and downright lies flying around our country today. Please don't add to that list. Instead, be a truth-teller. I'm Jerry Stewart, and that was One Moment in America.
1: This is Saving the 70s.
2: Romeo and Juliet are together in eternity. Don't fear the Reaper, baby. Got a

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Kenny Nolan and I Like Dreamin' on Saving the 70s.

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4: Want lit-

While Barry White's voice may have been a chick magnet, but I doubt Roger Whittaker spent many lonely nights. Guy had an incredible voice. Here's The Last Farewell on Saving the 70s with Mike Walker. And this is Dirty Work from Steely Dan.

0: And when we come back, a woman who spent a good portion of her career singing about crazy ladies like Ruby Redress and Angie Baby.
1: Ziggy, Wayne, West Virginia. 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
2: 40 years now, but the Marshall softball record for most steals in a season is not nearly that old. Do you know who holds the mark? In the 2017 season, Marshall's Alicia D'Orazio stole 56 bases. That not only set the Marshall record, she led the entire nation in steals that year. With your Marshall Health Marshall Minute, I'm Steve Cotton.

0: check. 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

0: some things only get better with time. Unfortunately, that song isn't one of them. The String from Ray Stevens on Save of the 70s with Mike Walker. And when we return, One Hit Wonders.
1: 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Let's find out. 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
2: What's going on, rock and roll lovers? It's Andy West. Let's get it started. We kick it off in 1965. The Dean Martin Show makes its debut with Martin using his hit Everybody Loves Somebody as the theme song. The popular variety show runs until 1975 and introduces us to a group of backup dancers called the Gold Diggers. Martin coins a new nickname for guest Frank Sinatra when he refers to his pal as the chairman of the board. This week in 1974, Eric Clapton's I Shot the Sheriff, a song written by Bob Marley, hits number one on the Hot 100. It's Clapton's only number one, either as a solo artist or with one of his bands, Cream, the Yardbirds, and Derek and the Dominoes. This week in 1984, the TV series Miami Vice makes

0: makes its debut with a two-hour episode that includes a scene featuring the Phil Collins hit In the Air Tonight. The song came out in 1981, but saw a spike in sales. The song has had many lives over the years, even a viral video in 2020. This week in 1993, one day after the show premieres, Radiohead becomes the first musical guest on NBC's Late Night with Conan O'Brien. And this week in 1997, Fleetwood Mac begin their first tour in 20 years at the Meadows Music Theater in Hartford, Connecticut. The show starts with this song.
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3: Saving the 70s. 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The show, of course, is Saving the 70s. I'm

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2: We still can't believe we even had a record out. But we couldn't do it, needless to say, without our producer, Jack Daugherty, and Herb Alpert, and Jerry Moss of A&M Records. And thank you all.
0: Thank you.
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0: of the most amazing voices in history, Karen Carpenter, the Carpenters, close to you on Saving the 70s with Mike Walker. When we return, Laura and Nelly get into a fight. No fooling.
1: How did you do on the test?
2: It was all history.
1: You're joking.
2: Miss Wilder says they're always all history.
1: Well, now that I think back, maybe there was more history than I thought. I hope you're not angry.
2: Why should I be? It wasn't on purpose, was it?
1: Of course not.
2: Well, neither is this.
3: This is Saving the 70s.
0: Hey, no hair pulling, girls. Welcome back to the show. Here's Steeler's Wheel.

you, but when I was on a date, I always used to make sure I had a Stylistics tape to slip into the 8-track just in case. What a terrific song, Stone in Love with You. Mike Walker is Saving the 70s. I sincerely hope you're enjoying the show as much as I am. This is just too much fun. Edison Lighthouse now on Saving the 70s.

0: Colonel, what's wrong? You look awful.
1: 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I'd hate to feel this rotten and have it just be my little secret.
2: Saving the 70s with Mike Walker.
3: I was born and raised down in Alabama on a farm way back up in the woods. I was so ragged, folks used to call me Patches. Papa used to tease me about it, of course, deep down inside, he was hurt.

Lionized from the Eagles with Mike Walker. On this show, we play all the music from the 70s. We play the rock and roll. We play the country crossovers. We play the disco. We play the bubblegum even. We play the soul. We play the southern rock. We play it all. Because what made 70s music great was the variety. This is Saving the 70s, and he's Elton John.

0: That may well be my favorite Jimmy Buffett song come Monday on Saving the 70s with Mike Walker. At the box office, the 70s was a time of Jaws and Star Wars and American Graffiti and Apocalypse Now, huge blockbusters, but it was also a time when a very low-budget student huge radio hit. And I've got proof of that coming up next on One Hit Wonders.
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2: News, I'm Tom Graham. The price of oil surpassing $100 a barrel today for the first time in almost 6 weeks after ramped-up attacks between the U.S. and Iran.
3: Iran continuing to pay a heavy price for trying to target U.S. warships in the region. U.S. forces destroying 5 Iranian oil tankers, 4 of them in the Gulf of Oman, one of them near Karg Island. This was in response to Iran's attempts to target U.S. warships.
2: Fox's Steve Harrigan, New York City Mayor Zohar Mamdani, other city

0: officials holding a ceremony today unveiling a new 9/11 memorial wall.
1: When we say never forget, it is not an empty platitude. It is an obligation to honor all that was given by the men and women of the NYPD and their fellow first responders.
0: Friday will mark 25 years since the terror attacks, and Apple unveiling the latest generation of iPhones at an event today in California. America's listening to...
2: This is Larry King dropping in, brought to you by LifeLock. Here's one of my favorite Jan Murray jokes, the late Jan Murray. He sees one of his oldest friends in front of an insane asylum painting the lawn. He says, "What are you doing?" The guy says, "I don't belong here. I was in on a frame-up. You can help get me out." "How?" The guy says, "Go down the road about a mile. You'll see a big oak tree. Can't miss it. Mark off 10 paces to the left, dig 50 feet. Take about 5 days. You'll find a bag. There's $200,000 in the bag. Come back here. Give me $100,000. You keep the other $100,000, and I'll get out of here." Jan Murray goes down the street. There's the oak tree. He paces the 10 feet. Down he goes. Down, down, down. He digs for 5 days. Down, down, down. 50 feet, nothing. Jan goes back down the road, and there's the friend painting the lawn in front of the insane asylum. His friend looks up and says, "Did you find anything?" "No." "Did you find the oak tree?" "Yeah." "Me out." "How?" The guy says, "Go down the road about a mile. You'll see a big oak tree. Can't miss it. Mark off 10 paces to the left, dig 50 feet. Take about 5 days. You'll find a bag. There's $200,000 in the bag. Come back here. Give me $100,000. You keep the other $100,000, and I'll get out of here." Jan Murray goes down the street. There's the oak tree. He paces the 10 feet. Down he goes. Down, down, down. He digs for 5 days. Down, down, down. 50 feet, nothing. Jan goes back down the road, and there's the friend painting the lawn in front of the insane asylum. His friend looks up and says, "Did you find anything?" "No." "Did you find the oak tree?" "Yeah." "Did you step out 10 paces? The end of a great joke is surprise. It's like picking up a snake to kill a stick.
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I could say with the 70s, if I'm not playing what you want to hear, it's probably because you haven't emailed your request to me. 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

Planet on Empty from Jackson Brown with Mike Walker and Save of the 70s. I always think of my wife when I hear this song, and not because she's into sappy, sentimental love songs. Actually, I'm the more sentimental of the two of us, but I think of her because this song came out about the time we got married. You asked.

0: hill. 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I really do.
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3: Patriots and Seahawks kick off the NFL's regular season tonight in Seattle. The Super Bowl rematch starts at 8:20 Eastern time as New England is without Trevion Henderson. The Bengals should have Jamar Chase and T. Higgins for their matchup against the Buccaneers on Sunday. Head coach Zach Taylor said today he feels both are on track to play. While Vikings head coach Kevin O'Connell announced Carson Wentz will be the backup to Kyler Murray as they host the Packers on Sunday. J.J. McCarthy will be the third string quarterback. Raiders running back Ashton Jeanty suffered an ankle injury in training camp, but he's expected to practice today. Raiders open the season against the Dolphins. At the U.S. Open, second seed Elena Rybakina rallied to win her quarterfinal match in three sets while he's up 4-2 in the second set. New York Knicks guard and NBA champion Jalen Brunson will host the season premiere of Saturday Night Live on September 26th. Twins and Tigers right now.

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1: My childhood was busy, loud, a lot of singing, a lot of dancing, a lot of entertaining ourselves. 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

0: Giant Eyes from the Eagles on Save of the 70s with Mike Walker. You know, so many songs have just disappeared. Songs that were hits, but for some reason, nobody plays them. Any 70s songs that I'll bet you haven't heard in decades.
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2: News. I'm Tom Graham. The price of oil surpassing $100 a barrel today for the first time in almost 6 weeks after ramped up attacks between the U.S. and Iran.
3: Iran continuing to pay a heavy price for trying to target U.S. warships in the region. U.S. forces destroying 5 Iranian oil tankers, 4 of them in the Gulf of Oman, one of them near Karg Island. This was in response to Iran's attempts to target U.S. warships.
2: Fox's Steve Harrigan, New York City Mayor Zohran Mamdani, other city officials holding a ceremony today unveiling a new 9/11 memorial wall.
4: When we say never forget, it is not an empty platitude. It is an obligation to honor all that was given by the men and women of the NYPD and their fellow first responders.
2: Friday will mark 25 years since the terror attacks, and Apple unveiling the latest generation of iPhones at an event today in California. 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
5: The Federal Reserve's preferred inflation gauge accelerated in April, focusing attention on the central bank's ongoing struggle to bring price increases back to its 2% target, dimming hopes for a near-term interest rate cut in April. The average rate on the 30-year fixed-rate mortgage climbed to 6.53% last week. That's the highest level in 9 months. Rising inflation concerns and elevated Treasury yields continued to pressure borrowing costs. Joy Furniture is recalling about 10,400 Talon and Royce sofas, love seats, and recliners after dozens of overheating incidents involving the power recliner switch. The power switch can malfunction and overheat, creating a fire hazard. The furniture was mostly sold in the Northeast. I'm Mark Huffman. 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
0: 76, the theatrical trailer for Robert Altman's Nashville. Hi, I'm Mike. Welcome to Saving the 70s and the big hit song.

original 1978 pressing of Carly Simon's album Boys in the Trees. That's right, we play vinyl on this show. I know, weird, huh? I don't mean to be bossy, but I think you should stay tuned because saving the

0: original 1978 pressing of Carly Simon's album Boys in the Trees. That's right, we play vinyl on this show. I know, weird, huh? I don't mean to be bossy, but I think you should stay tuned because Saving the 70s is coming back in the...
1: So easy and fast, you're going to love it. 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
3: In the movie Minions and Monsters, now on video, Universal's bumbling, babbling, overall-wearing characters return for another origin story prequel. It's the 1920s, and the Minions are the toast of silent movie Hollywood. Until they make their first movie with sound, that is, then not so much. Minions James, Henry, and Ed team up to make a monster movie designed to restore their cinematic luster. And they plan to conjure up said monster from the spellbook of a slapstick shenanigans, as well as bare backsides and a mild profanity. Some dark magic turns up, too. So we're giving Minions and Monsters a 3 out of 5 for family friendly. I focus on the family.
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5: We've got everything from what you would expect, the nostalgic holiday bakes and chocolate, to what you wouldn't expect, like tropical fruit flavors and savory bakes.
6: What ended up surprising you when it came to the setup of this competition? Because when you're watching it, you're like, they're just diving for those ingredients.
7: It's like watching a high school football team at a buffet. I mean, it truly is. It was crazy.
6: Let's talk about the judges panel.
5: And nostalgic holiday bakes and chocolate to what you wouldn't expect, like tropical fruit flavors and savory bakes.
6: What ended up surprising you when it came to the setup of this competition? Because when you're watching it, you're like, they're just diving for those ingredients.
7: It's like watching a high school football team at a buffet. I mean, it truly is. It was crazy.
6: Let's talk about the judges panel. And how you all balance.
5: I think for me, my role was more of like a cheerleader.
7: I'm coming from the perspective of being a judge, but also being a contestant at one point.
4: Ashley Dvorkin, Fox News.
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8: Creepy stuff there as the Riddler and the Batman. This week, Quentin called Paul weak sauce on a podcast. Now the Batman director Matt Reeves coming up for you. That's the expected cost at a British auction for the writing desk of J.R.R. Tolkien, the legendary author of the Lord of the Rings books. The very desk...
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11: Mickey Henderson's 130 stolen bases in the 1982 season has stood as the modern-day major league record for some 40 years now. But the Marshall softball record for most steals in a season is not nearly that old. Do you know who holds the mark? In the 2017 season, Marshall's Alicia D'Orazio stole 56 bases. That not only set the Marshall record, she led the entire nation in steals that year. With your Marshall Health Marshall Minute, I'm Steve Cotton.

0: sun came up. Motion picture tells what really happened at Pearl Harbor. The most spectacular film ever made.
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I'm Mike Walker. 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When did you die?

0: is an episode in the life of man, but it's an entire story in the life of woman. Yes, yes, yes. Let's sing about that, dear. The Wolfman Jack program.
1: Saving the 70s with...
0: Love is an episode in the life of man, but it's an entire story in the life of woman. Yes, yes, yes. Let's sing about that, dear. The Wolfman Jack program.
1: Saving the 70s with...

0: Sing from the Carpenters, along with Wild World from Cat Stevens, and in between, the legendary Wolfman Jack introducing the Carpenters song from WCFL in Chicago. My name's Mike Walker, and I hope you'll stay tuned for more Saving the 70s.
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0: You assume that this first class would be a lecture, an introduction to the course.
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0: Never assume anything in my classroom.
2: Saving the 70s with Mike Walker.
3: The terrifying Professor Kingsfield. John Houseman was amazing in that role. One of my very favorite movies, 1973's The Paper Chase. Welcome back to Saving the 70s.

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1: The tariffs.
2: Yes, sir.
3: Never assume anything in my classroom.
0: Saving the 70s with Mike Walker.
1: The terrifying Professor Kingsfield. John Houseman was amazing in that role. One of my very favorite movies, 1973's The Paper Chase. Welcome back to Saving the 70s. Saving the 70s.

0: bad grammar, but a great song. You ain't seen nothing yet. Bachman Turner Overdrive on Saving the 70s. I'm Mike Walker, and there's more Saving the 70s to come. Don't go away.
1: 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And that's the biggest downside to this game. It can be a huge time suck. 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I'm Paul Acey for Plugged In by Focus on the Family.
2: 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Jake Lacy and Jay Ellis discussed how it's a series where intrigue starts right away.
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6: 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This week, Quentin called Paul weak sauce on a podcast. Now the Batman director Matt Reeves coming to bat for Paul on X, calling him an incredible actor and an incredible person.
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6: And if you've got $100,000 lying around, well, we've got a story for you. That's The Expected Cost, author of the Lord of the Rings books, the very desk where much of those works were conceived. For CBS Entertainment, I'm Matt Wolf.
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10: News. I'm Tom Graham. Republicans gathering in Dallas for a two-day midterm convention. The GOP aims to boost voter turnout in Texas and beyond. President Trump set to speak tonight.
11: He said he feels very good about the messaging campaign they're going to be kicking off tonight to energize the base and promote turnout. He even said on issues like the economy that have been sort of a struggle point.
10: Fox's Jackie Heinrich. Cleanup underway in the western Hawaiian Islands after Hurricane Lowell caused mass power outages.
12: We are on day two of the recovery here on the island of Kauai, roughly 90% to clean up this devastating damage. Neighbors tell me more than 20 houses have been left without roofs, walls, completely exposed.
10: Fox Weather's Katie Byrne touring the damage. 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
13: For the Wall Street Business Report, I'm Bob Agnew. President Trump after the U.S. midterm elections.
14: Shortly. But right after the election, because they'd like to have it that way, but right after the election, oil prices are going to be tumbling.

0: downward. They're going to be tumbling down, and we'll get them down. I think for gasoline, we'll get them below $2 a gallon.
1: An Anthropic researcher is resigning over concerns about irresponsible development of artificial intelligence. Jacob Coxon, who is underestimating AI's capabilities on the social platform X today, has posted reached nearly 100 million people overnight, sparking widespread online discussions. It was a big losing session on Wall Street today because of tensions in the Strait of Hormuz. The Dow was off more than 400 points. For the Wall Street Business Report, I'm Bob Agnew.
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3: Hi, this is Mike Walker on the show about all things 70s. You know, we try to mix it up and present a real variety of sounds from the 7 Sober. This show has always made a point of occasionally playing real vinyl. And I thought it might be fun to do a segment entirely from vinyl. And since they're Saving the 70s.

that song. It never rains in Southern California. I'm basically a kid in a candy store doing whatever I want to do. So on this show, I'm doing an entire segment from Real Vinyl. It is, after all, how we heard these songs back in the day. Your love.

Guys from Spartanburg, South Carolina. Marshall Tucker Band heard it in a love song on Saving the 70s, along with a 12-inch 45 RPM version of Love Takes Time from Orleans. And Your Love Has Lifted Me Higher and Higher. Rita Coolidge, as we do an entire segment from vinyl on Saving the 70s. And this comes from some awfully nice-sounding vinyl, the Mobile Fidelity Sound Labs remastered version of Over My Head from Fleetwood Mac.

lifted me higher and higher. Rita Coolidge, as we do an entire segment from vinyl on Saving the 70s. And this comes from some awfully nice sounding vinyl, the Mobile Fidelity Sound Labs remastered version of Over My Head for Fleetwood Mac.

0: 70s, all part of a segment of Saving the 70s done entirely from vinyl. Now, I know the world is into digital files, and I am too. After all, even LP. 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
2: Advanced to the semifinals with a three-set victory today over fifth seed Mira Andreeva Thursday. Patriots and Seahawks play tonight, 8:20 Eastern time, to kick off the NFL's regular season earlier this week in Dallas. Giants wide receiver Malik Nabers a full participant in practice, while Vikings head coach Kevin O'Connell announced that quarterback Carson Wentz will back up Kyler Murray in their week one opener against Green Bay, with J.J. McCarthy being the third string quarterback. Tigers just dropped the Twins 7-2. The A's were 2-0 winners over the Blue Jays as Toronto falls a game and a half back of the final wild card in the AL.
3: A 20-win season has long been the benchmark for a stellar pitcher in Major League Baseball. It's different in softball, where the pitchers can throw more often. Do you know the Marshall single-season record for the most softball wins? Andy Williamson set a Marshall softball record with 30...
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1: Now more from the decade of Nixon, Carter, Archie Bunker, and leisure suits. Hey, who wouldn't want to go back? It's saving the 70s.
2: Oh, I don't need anything as fancy as one of the brand spanking new 76s. A sip.

dropping the feels. It's them 400 children that are keeping me awake at night. You picked a fine time to leave me, Lucille. Kenny Rogers on Saving the 70s with Mike Walker. I'm going to go out on a limb here and say this might well be the only hit record ever that began with, well, I'll be damned. That's not something you hear every day. Actually, it's Joan Baez, Diamonds and Rust on Saving the 70s. Well,

0: Diamonds and Rust from Joan Baez, along with Cord and Spark from Joni Mitchell. One of those albums that I have listened to over and over and never gotten tired of. Just before that, of course, you heard Lucille from Kenny Rogers. My name is Mike Walker, and there's more Saving the 70s on the way. I hope you'll stay.
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2: Remember when digital price tagging drew all sorts of complaints of potential price changes on items in stores? Looks like such fears are not realized. The concept of digital price tags had people thinking that retailers, specifically grocery stores, could adjust prices throughout the day on key items like food based on supplier income or fixed income households. At least three states have tried passing laws to Bexus, and Northwestern reveals that just isn't happening. The researchers reviewed prices at a certain supermarket. The name is being withheld, but they reviewed prices between 22 and prices kept within 6/10,000ths of a percentage point.
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4: I am a lawman. I've been marshal of this town for 13 years.
5: Pig man. Build that door when he came in.
4: You're not welcome in Dodge. My concern is for the safety of the people in this town. Let me give you a piece of advice.
6: Hold it!
4: Why don't you ride on out of town and just keep going?
7: James Arness is Marshal Matt Dillon.
4: They were looking for me. They're going to be back.
7: On Gunsmoke.
4: That's right.
1: Saving the 70s.
0: Just Saving the 70s.

Broken in Town pop charts. However, that crossover was mostly one way. There are far fewer examples of songs crossing from the pop charts over onto the country charts. The reason I bring that up is that from time to time, I hear that song, New Kid in Town by the Eagles, on country radio stations, and I'm telling you, for at least a part of the 70s, I was a disc jockey on country radio, and we did.

station in town pop charts. However, that crossover was mostly one way. There are far fewer examples of songs crossing from the pop charts over onto the country charts. The reason I bring that up is that from time to time, I hear that song, New Kid in Town by the Eagles, on country radio stations, and I'm telling you, for at least a part of the 70s, I was a disc jockey on country radio, and we did not play the Eagles. Got a little on country radio stations, and I'm telling you, for at least a part of the 70s, I was a disc jockey on country radio, and we did not play the Eagles. Got a little

0: When Robert John did The Lion Sleeps Tonight, he intended it as a tribute to the Tokens and the original version of the song back in the 60s. So he sang the arrangement note for note exactly the way the original song was done. And to emphasize the point that he was paying homage to the original, the Tokens actually sang backup on this version. The Lion Sleeps Tonight, Robert John on Saving the 70s, and there's more after this.
1: I'm Jonathan McKee, and you're listening to Plugged In. AI chatbots don't just copy scammers. A new study shows that they outperformed humans at earning people's trust. Researchers had people text for a week with both a human and an AI chatbot. 1 in 5 agreed when a human asked. That's because AI-powered scams don't have to start with a money request. They can start with a friendly conversation, encouragement, and patience until the person on the other end feels safe. So talk with your kids about online trust. Remind them that the person chatting with them may not be a person at all. And even friendly conversation should mean with Plugged In by Focus on the Family.
2: I'm Ashley Dvorkin with a Fox Celebrity Profile with Jesse Eisenberg and Dominic Sessa of the magic-filled third installment in the Now You See Me franchise, Now You See Me, Now You Don't. Jesse, I'll start
1: with it. Will the person on the other end feels safe? So talk with your kids about online trust. Remind them that the person chatting with them may not be a person at all. And even friendly conversation should mean

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1: I'm Ashley DeVorkin with a Fox Celebrity Profile with Jesse Eisenberg and Dominic Sessa of the magic-filled third installment in the Now You See Me franchise, Now You See Me, Now You Don't. Jesse, I'll start
2: with it. Like, from the first week of filming the first Now You See Me, I felt immediately, like,
3: alliteration is kind of key.
1: And yes.
2: The eyes in the back of my head.
3: Eyes in back of my head.
2: Yes.
1: Those are great, though. I also want to talk movie magic. So what was the first movie you saw where you thought, how did they do that? That is movie magic.
2: Quick Change, Bill Murray was in it.
3: Probably like the first Gladiator movie.
1: Ashley DeVorkin, Fox News.
4: CBS Entertainment, Quentin Tarantino not making friends after going...
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1: And yes.
2: The eyes in the back of my head.
3: Eyes in back of my head.
2: Yes.
1: Those are great, though. I also want to talk movie magic. So what was the first movie you saw where you thought, how did they do that? That is movie magic.
2: Quick Change, Bill Murray was in it.
3: Probably like the first Gladiator movie.
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4: 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Incredible actor and an incredible person.
5: It's like in the Greek.
3: Alliteration is kind of key.
1: And yes.
2: The eyes in the back of my head.
3: Eyes in back of my head.
2: Yes.
1: Those are great, though. I also want to talk movie magic. So what was the first movie you saw where you thought, how did they do that? That is movie magic.
2: Quick Change, Bill Murray was in it.
3: Probably like the first Gladiator movie.
1: Ashley DeVorkin, Fox News.
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6: 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I'm not aware of another one. 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

0: would Van Gogh have absolutely no use for? Stereo headphones. Don McLean, Vincent, on Saving the 70s with Mike Walker, along with Turn the Beat Around from Vicki Sue Robinson. And when Saving the 70s returns, Fred Sanford lays down the law on Sanford and Son.
1: This is Superstation.
0: Go have absolutely no use for stereo headphones. Don McLean, Vincent, on Saving the 70s with Mike Walker, along with Turn the Beat Around from Vicki Sue Robinson. And when Saving the 70s returns, Fred Sanford lays down the law on Sanford and Son.
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2: Patriots tonight to start the NFL regular season. They'll kick it off at 8:20 Eastern time. Patriots will be without running back Travion Henderson in the Super Bowl rematch. Raiders tight end Brock Bowers is going to miss a game or two after having a meniscus trim on his knee earlier this week in Dallas. That's according to the NFL Network. Bowers won't play in week one against the Dolphins. Vikings head coach Kevin O'Connell named Carson Wentz as the back quarterback. Saints defensive end Cameron Jordan won't play in their opener in Detroit because of a hamstring injury. The Big Ten Conference announced they will allow enhanced instant replay access to all TV broadcasts. Let's open in three sets, defeating fifth seed Mira Indriva 2-6, 7-6, 6-2. In baseball, Mariners beat the Rangers 3-2. A's dropped the Jays 2-0. Finally, Jalen.
3: Year in and year out, the women's tennis team has been one of the jewels for the Marshall Athletic Department with several big seasons and strong national rankings. Do you know the year the team won the most matches in team competition? The 2004 Marshall women's tennis team is the most decorated ever at Marshall, with a 22-5 record, the most wins in school history, and the team won both the regular season and tournament title.
2: 6-2. In baseball, Mariners beat the Rangers 3-2. A's dropped the Jays 2-0. Finally, 6-2. In baseball, Mariners beat the Rangers 3-2. A's dropped the Jays 2-0. Finally, Jalen.
3: Year in and year out, the women's tennis team has been one of the jewels for the Marshall Athletic Department with several big seasons and strong national rankings. Do you know the year the team won the most matches in team competition? The 2004 Marshall women's tennis team is the most decorated ever at Marshall, with a 22-5 record, the most wins in school history, and the team won both the regular season and tournament titles in the Mid-American Conference.
4: You don't tell me what I can talk about in my own house.
3: Jalen. Year in and year out, the women's tennis team has been one of the jewels for the Marshall Athletic Department. Year in and year out, the women's tennis team has been one of the jewels for the Marshall Athletic Department with several big seasons and strong national rankings. Do you know the year the team won the most matches in team competition? The 2004 Marshall women's tennis team is the most decorated ever at Marshall, with a 22-5 record, the most wins in school history, and the team won both the regular season and tournament titles in the Mid-American Conference.
4: You don't tell me what I can talk about in my own house.
5: Don't you point your finger.
6: But that was all he missed.
3: Matches in team competition? The 2000 matches in team competition? The 2004 Marshall women's tennis team is the most decorated ever at Marshall, with a 22-5 record, the most wins in school history, and the team won both the regular season and tournament titles in the Mid-American Conference.
4: You don't tell me what I can talk about.

0: 2004 Marshall women's tennis team is the most decorated ever at Marshall, with a 22-5 record, the most wins in school history, and the team won both the regular season and tournament titles in the Mid-American Conference.
1: You don't tell me what I can talk about in my own house.
2: Don't you point your finger at

0: 2004 Marshall women's tennis team is the most decorated ever at Marshall, with a 22-5 record, the most wins in school history, and the team won both the regular season and tournament titles in the Mid-American Conference.
1: You don't tell me what I can talk about in my own house.
2: Don't you point your finger at

0: Duffel from Boz Skaggs. Here's an interesting little piece of audio. This is an actual promo that CBS ran in preparation for their fall season in 1973.
1: Courtney and Yvonne Konieusch set a face-lapping record of 30 straight hours. That's in 55 days. That's an actual world's record. But how about this for a record? For 17 years in a row, CBS is America's number one network.
2: 17 hours! 17!

0: promo that CBS ran in preparation for their fall season in 1973.
1: Courtney and Yvonne Konieusch set a face-lapping record of 30 straight hours. That's in 55 days. That's an actual world's record. But how about this for a record? For 17 years in a row, CBS is America's number one network.
2: 17 years?
0: Promo that CBS ran in preparation for their fall season in 1973.
1: Courtney and Yvonne Konieusch set a face-lapping record of 30 straight hours. That's in 55 days. That's an actual world's record. But how about this for a record? For 17 years in a row, CBS is America's number one network.
2: 17 years?

0: Bachman-Turner Overdrive. Mike Walker here, and there's more coming up.
1: Your AI distraction blocker. This is Soundbites, and I'm Alan Davidson. Can't keep your mind on your work? Just being distracted? Then have a look at Time Slicer. It's an AI-powered distraction blocker that gets right to the point. No gentle warnings. It knows what you're supposed to be doing. And when it sees you wandering off on social media or some other non-work site, it straight up blocks you. Now, this level of control may not be for everyone. But if you've tried other distraction management tools and they didn't work, Time Slicer's hard-boiled approach might be just what you want. And if time is money and you're wasting too much of it, check out timeslicer.app. With Soundbites, I'm Alan Davidson for CBS News.